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The trembling image of

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Spaceman mission number 99. Course to galaxy Proteus. The planet is now in front of me. No intelligent forms of life. I repeat, no intelligent forms of life. I repeat. The planet emanates only music. Music everywhere. The Spaceman.

Have You Ever Been? On the Other Side of the Shore, D minor. Let's flip the vinyl on the B-side. Remixes. B-side. Dead side. Credit side. Everything that is on the other side of the vinyl. 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

0: 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Stay minor.
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I know you wanna say. Open your mind. The sound of the 90s. Here is the rhythm even bigger than before, it is loud and kicking. Check out the sound. Here is the rhythm even bigger than before, it is loud and kicking. 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Here is the rhythm even bigger than before, it is loud and kicking. Check out the sound. Here is the rhythm.

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